money. 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When you're with me, I look my best. God, I'm so impressed. Yeah, it feels like sick. Put you on with a brand new suit.

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1: 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Yeah, something exciting. Please? Pretty please?
2: 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Hit me on the gram at 6. 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What? Swim.

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